busy. And stress loves to tag along. Oh. K-Love's here with songs that help you find your calm, no matter how chaotic the day gets.

0: the 4th of July firecrackers and fireworks already started going off around your house tonight. Okay, well, let's join in the celebration, okay? Let's turn that K-Love up and praise tonight.
1: Yeah.

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4: Mary Nell. Okay. Well, I know that Mary Nell is up in heaven praising God right now. So while we're down here, we're going to sing her favorite song, Embrace 2. Bless

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1: One song, one story, one moment that changed everything. 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
2: That song is my heart. Yes, I love that song. Your story.
1: Real people calling in with the songs that carried them and the stories you'll never forget.
3: That song would keep coming up, and it really pulled me.

It's hard. Yeah. Life can be brutal sometimes. But it's even harder alone. That's why we're glad we got Jesus. And we're glad we get a worship alongside you. It's Caleb.

0: is love.
1: Well, look at us. We're the first ones to start celebrating the 4th of July. I'm Randy. It's K-Love. Your weekend, your 4th of July holiday weekend underway. I am wishing and praying, most importantly, for all good things, for fun time this weekend with your entire family, for fireworks and good food and hot dogs and all good American fun. The greatest country we get to live in. Pretty cool weekend ahead. So happy 4th of July, Kayla family.
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6: Hey, this is Matthew West. This is the story behind my song, Good. For as long as I can remember, I've struggled to fully understand the depths of God's grace. This is what Paul said in Romans 11, verse 6. Since it is through God's kindness, then it is not by their good works. For in that case, God's grace would not be what it really is, free and undeserved.
7: I'm loved because you're good.
8: I just know that each day that I would tune in, it had such a powerful impact, not only in my life, but on my heart and my capability to walk through that dark season with joy and hope. And I think that's the biggest thing that God has spoke to me. And I think he used this station, Instrumental, to be able to say, against all odds, not just surviving the situation, but thriving. And that was amazing to me.

If you're doing this weekend on your own, again, making meals, folding laundry, holding it all together, you are seen. K-Love.

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1: Hey, it's Carly Ann Taylor, and this is my song, Why Should I Worry? Why should I worry? When we let go of control and lay everything down at the feet of Jesus, His peace feels louder than our fear. When we call on the name of Jesus, He brings peace, direction, and security. My Heavenly Father. He has good plans for you, because that's just who He is.
2: I just know that each day that I would tune in, it had such a powerful impact, not only in my life, but on my heart and my capability to walk through that dark season with joy and hope. And I think that's the biggest thing that God has spoke to me. And I think He used this station, Instrumental, to be able to say, against all odds, not just surviving the situation, but thriving. And that was amazing to me.

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0: This 4th of July, we want to know, what makes you proud to be an American?
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8: 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Proverbs 1 begins, "These are the wise sayings of Solomon, written down so that we'll know how to live well and right, to understand what life means and where it's going." If you want to live well, you need wisdom. It's better than a promotion. It's better than a raise. It's better than more time, more energy, or more influence.

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That's the prayer. He's listening. I've

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2: When I'm feeling my feet are tired from running so hot for miles, you are the air I really need.